0: 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Зірок.
1: 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I threw that piece of junk away.

0: 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How much does one of those go for in the black market?
1: Bank, are you seeing what I'm seeing?
0: Just answer the question.
2: Три часа.
1: It's kind of priceless.
2: Една пратка.
0: Keep a hand on the package. Secure the bird if you can.
1: What?
2: Един живот.
3: Go, go, go!
2: Alan Ritchson.
1: I want to get out of this car.
0: No, we can't get out of the car right now.
1: I want to get out of the car.
2: Owen Wilson.
0: Well, you said you wanted to get out.
2: Куриерът от 11 септември в кината от BTV Studios. Рок. Зи Рок.

0: 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How much does one of those go for in the black market?
1: Hank, are you seeing what I'm seeing?
0: Just answer the question.
2: Три часа.
1: It's kind of priceless.
2: Една пратка.
0: Keep your hand on the package. Secure the bird if you can.
1: What?
2: Един живот.
3: Go!
2: Alan Ritchson.
1: I want to get out of this car.
0: No, we can't get out of the car right now.
1: I want to get out of the car.
2: Owen Wilson.
0: You said you wanted to get out.
2: Куриерът от 11 септември в кината от BTV Studios. Рок. Зир.

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1: What?
0: We're going on a spa weekend, bitches! Yeah!
2: От създателите на Палави манчета и последният ергенски запой. 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Един уикенд.
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5: Let me ask you a question. 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
1: Ask you a question. How much does one of those go for in the black market?
2: Hank, are you seeing what I'm seeing?
1: Just answer the question.
0: 3 часа.
2: It's kind of priceless.
0: Една пратка.
3: Keep your hand on the package. Secure the bird if you can.
2: What?
0: Един живот.
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0: Alan Richson.
5: I want to get out of this car.
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5: I want to get out of the car.
0: Owen Wilson.
7: You said you wanted to get out.
0: Куриерът от 11 септември в кината от BTV Studios.
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1: Yeah, here we go for the 100th time. 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

0: ask you a question. How much does one of those go for in the black market?
1: Hank, are you seeing what I'm seeing?
0: Just answer the question.
2: Three часа.
1: It's kind of priceless.
2: Една пратка.
0: Keep a hand on the package. Secure the bird if you can.
1: What?
2: Един живот.
3: Go, go, go!
2: Alan Ritchson.
1: I want to get out of this car.
0: I know we can't get out of the car right now.
1: But I want to get out of the car.
2: Owen Wilson.
0: Well, you said you wanted to get out.
2: Куриерът от 11 септември в кината от BTV Studios. Рок. Зи Рок.

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And when the night begins to fade, sometimes feel a little strange, a little anxious when it's dark. Fear of the dark, fear of the dark. I have a constant fear that something's always near. Fear of the dark, Dortmund!